Hello and welcome to With Heart and Voice, a program featuring the great repertoire of sacred choral and organ music. I'm Peter Dubois, and I'm delighted that you've joined me for the next hour of fascinating listening. Belgian composer Floor Peters and Gerald Finzi of Great Britain perhaps don't receive as much attention as some of their 20th century compatriots. We'll give them their due on this edition of With Heart and Voice as we share wonderful sacred choral and organ music from both gentlemen, marking their July birthdays. Along the way, we'll celebrate one or two additional composer birthdays occurring this month. We'll begin with organ music by Floor Peters, born July 4, 1903, in a small village just over the Dutch-Belgian border. He spent his career in Belgium as director of the Conservatorium in Antwerp from 1952 to 1968, and as organist of the cathedral in Mechelen from 1923 until his death in 1986. As an organist and pedagogue, Peters enjoyed great renown, giving concerts and masterclasses all over the world. Fellow Belgian organist Joseph Sluys is joined by brass and timpani in Entrata Festiva.

two works by Belgian organist and composer Flora Peters. The Atlanta Master Chorale, led by Eric Nelson, just sang his lovely setting of the Lord's Prayer, and we began with Entrata Festiva. It was performed by Joseph Sluys, joined by brass and timpani, and recorded in St. Saviour's Cathedral in Bruges. You're listening to With Heart and Voice. British composer Jonathan Dove, born July 18, 1959, has enjoyed widespread fame in recent years, both as a composer of opera and, especially for our purposes, of choral music. In 1997, he was commissioned to write an anthem for the summer choral courses at Eton College. The result was Ecce Beatam Lucem, Behold the Blessed Light. The piece is characterized by the contrast of fast-moving keyboard figurations juxtaposed with slower-moving lyrical phrases in the choir. Matthew Owens leads the Wells Cathedral Choir in Ecce Beatam Lucem.

The Wells Cathedral Choir sang Ecce Beatam Lucem by birthday composer Jonathan Dove. Matthew Owens conducted with Jonathan Vaughn at the organ. When the name Gerald Finzi is mentioned in relation to choral music, perhaps the first piece that comes to mind is his brilliant Ascension Day anthem, God Is Gone Up. It sets a text by colonial American metaphysical poet Edward Taylor. Finzi was born July 14, 1901, of agnostic Jewish descent, though he often composed choral music on biblical themes. His reputation grew especially after World War II, but his life was cut short by complications from shingles in 1956, growing out of immune suppression due to Hodgkin's disease. The combined choirs of the Washington National Cathedral and Grace Cathedral San Francisco are led by directors Douglas Major and John Fenstermaker, respectively.

God Is Gone Up by birthday composer Gerald Finzi. You're listening to With Heart and Voice. One of the greatest exponents of the French art of organ improvisation in the last century was Pierre Cochereau, born July 9, 1924, and who served as titular organist at Notre Dame de Paris from 1955 until his untimely death in 1984. His adventurous and brilliant improvisations have inspired generations of organists since. From a disc he recorded in the late 1970s, intended to demonstrate various aspects of the art of improvisation, as well as the tonal resources of the renowned instrument at Notre Dame, we'll listen to him improvise music for communion from a suite comprising the elements of the Mass during which he would typically improvise. Pierre Cochereau plays the organ of Notre Dame de Paris.

Pierre Cochereau improvised Communion from a suite of organ pieces covering the portions of the Mass requiring organ improvisation. He played the organ of Notre Dame de Paris. Though Gerald Finzi took a teaching post at the Royal Academy of Music from 1930 to 33 with the help of Vaughan Williams, he never felt at home in London, and after marriage and settling in Wiltshire, he devoted himself to apple growing and composing. It's also where he collected more than 3,000 volumes of English poetry, philosophy, and literature. He was especially fond of setting texts by Thomas Hardy, Christina Rossetti, William Wordsworth, and some of the metaphysical poets. Perhaps his greatest choral work is his extended anthem on a text by Richard Crashaw, Lo, the Full Final Sacrifice. Crashaw, in turn, adapted two hymns by St. Thomas Aquinas, Adoro Te and Lauda Sion. It's one of the finest devotional choral works of the 20th century, having been premiered in 1946. We'll hear a wonderful performance by the Choir of All Saints Church, Beverly Hills, directed by Dale Ottleman. Craig Phillips plays the organ.

Music of Gerald Finzi. His eloquent extended anthem, Lo, the Full Final Sacrifice, was performed by the choir of All Saints Church, Beverly Hills. Dale Ottoman conducted with Craig Phillips at the organ. You're listening to With Heart and Voice. Our next selection is a substantial work for organ by Belgian composer Floor Peters. The Toccata, Fugue, and Hymn on Ave Maris Stella dates from 1931 and is based on the plain chant. It's probably the best large-scale work of the composer among his more than 100 pieces for organ and choir. Stephen Tharp plays the monumental organ at St. Bavo Church in Haarlem, the Netherlands.

Stephen Tharp performed Toccata, Fugue, and Hymn on Ave Mari Stella by Flora Peters. He played the historic organ at St. Bavo Church in Haarlem, the Netherlands.

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I hope you enjoyed the selections I've chosen and found them to be meaningful and inspiring. Some of the recordings have come from the Richard Gladwell Collection. 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Audio producers for the program are Andrew Croucher and Robert Braden. Executive producer is Gene Fisher, and I'm Peter Dubois. Please join me again next week for another edition of With Heart and Voice.

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Welcome to the Sunday Night Music. I'm Keenan Harmon. Always glad to be with you. We will spend a few hours with some wonderful classical music, music that you can relax and unwind with, wash away a bit of the weekend, and get ready for a new week ahead. We'll start things off with piano music with performer Emil Gilels. This is from the lyric pieces by Edvard Grieg from his Opus 47, number 2. Here is Edvard Grieg's album Leaf.

was the Barcarolle No. 6 in E-flat by Gabriel Fauré. We heard Sally Pincus perform. Before that, we heard the Vienna Philharmonic led by Andrei Previn. They performed the second movement. We heard the Romance and Minuet movement from the Sonatina No. 1 in F for Winds. That music was by Richard Strauss. And before that, we heard the Cincinnati Pops Orchestra, along with the May Festival Chorus. They were led by Eric Kunzel. We heard the Humming Chorus from Giacomo Puccini's Madame Butterfly. I do hope you're doing well this Sunday. I'm Keenan Harmon, and you're listening to the Sunday Night Music here at your Classical Companion, 89.9 WDAV and WDAV.org. 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Music here by Carl Ditters von Dittersdorf. Here's the Adagio movement from his Double Bass Concerto No. 1. Our bassist is Chichi Nowonoku, who performs with the Swedish Chamber Orchestra.

was the third movement from the string quartet in G minor. It was number 3 from the Opus 74. Music by Franz Josef Haydn, we heard the Koldai Quartet perform that. Before that, we heard the second movement from the Symphony in D by Luigi Boccherini. We heard that with the German Chamber Academy of Noise. They were led by Johannes Goretzky. And before that, we heard guitarist Ricardo Galén perform the Variations on a Theme from Rossini's opera Tancredi. That musical setting was by Mauro Giuliani. 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I'm Keenan Harmon. Glad to be with you this late Sunday night. 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Some music for you here by English composer Ralph Vaughan Williams. Here is pianist Ian Brown performing Vaughan Williams' The Lake in the Mountains.

That was the Gymnopédie No. 1 by Erik Satie, arranged by Claude Debussy. We heard the Malmö Symphony. They were led by James DePriest. Before that, we heard harpist Yolanda Kandanassis perform the On a Boat portion of the Petite Suite by Claude Debussy. And before that, we heard Prelude and Song from the Kerouac Petite Suite by Vincent Dondy. We heard that performed by the Württemberg Philharmonic. 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I'm Keenan Harmon here with the Sunday Night Music. Pianist Catherine Stott here performing an improvisation from the picturesque scenes by Emmanuel Charbrier, that and more.

That was the Minuet from Beau Brummel by Edward Elgar. We heard the Bournemouth Sinfonietta. Before that, we heard the ensemble duo Intermezzo perform the Prophetic Bird by Robert Schumann. And before that, we heard music by Yosef Souk. We heard the Barcarolle and Ballade performed by the Cyprus String Quartet. Just ahead, the ensemble duo Sonidos performs the Hebraic Melody No. 2, The Eternal Enigma by Maurice Ravel. This is 89.9 WDAV. I'm Keenan Harmon. Glad to be with you with the Sunday Night Music. Originally from Northern California, poet and creative arts activist Cheryl Wilder has lived in North Carolina for more than 20 years. And her latest collection of poems, Singing Riptide, stems from a traumatic event in her life. On the newest episode of Piedmont Arts, you'll hear what it was that set Cheryl's writing career in motion. Plus, Phil Vavra will let you know about upcoming arts and cultural happenings across the region with fanfare. 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

0: was Night Wings by Klaus Ogerman. Yui Ding was the violinist with Jean-Yves Thibaudet at the piano. Before that, we heard the Stockholm Sinfonietta, featuring oboist Alf Nielsen. We heard them perform the second movement from the 1944 Concertino for Oboe with String Orchestra by Lila Brohr Söderlund. And before that, we heard the Danse de Delphes from Preludes Book 1 by Claude Debussy, performed by pianist Arturo Benedetti Michelangeli. And before that, we heard a movement from the Piano Trio in A Minor by Maurice Ravel, performed by the Neve Trio. Just ahead, the Crystal Chamber Orchestra with violinist Sidney Weiss and pianist Janine Weiss. We'll hear them perform a movement from the Concerto for Violin, Keyboard, and String Orchestra, music by Franz Josef Haydn. This is 89.9 WDAV. I'm Keenan Harmon here with the Sunday Night Music.
1: Are you curious about what keeps WDAV going all day, every day, and the team behind it? 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

That was the second movement from the Symphony No. 14 by Mozart. We heard the Schillerbach Chamber Orchestra led by Tomas Fay. Before that, we heard the second movement from the Piano Sonata No. 8 by Beethoven, his Pathetique Sonata, performed by pianist Roger Rundle. 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I'm Keenan Harmon here with the Sunday Night Music. Here's pianist Chad Lawson performing one of his compositional settings. Here is Lawson's variations on J.S. Bach's Ihr Gott, die Schloben Wir, from his Cantata BWV 16.

was the Bronx Arts Ensemble. We heard the Pavane from the American Sinfoniette No. 2 by Morton Gould. Before that, we heard pianist Van Cliburn perform the Etude from the Opus 4 No. 3 by Carol Szymanowski. And before that, we heard the Elegy Movement from A Dowland Suite by John Ireland. We heard that with the Royal Ballet Sinfonia. They were led by Gavin Sutherland. 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I'm Keenan Harmon. Every afternoon, my Lita Melton brings you a complete, uninterrupted masterpiece by a beloved composer. You can take a workday escape with the Midday Masterpiece Monday through Friday at 2 p.m. on 89.9 FM, WDAV.org, and the WDAV mobile app. Some music for you here by Johann Sebastian Bach. Here is the second movement from his Keyboard Concerto in A. On harpsichord, we're going to hear Andreas Steyer with the Freiburg Baroque Orchestra.

That was the Largo Movement from the Cello Concerto, RV 418, by Antonio Vivaldi. Our cellist was Raphael Walfish, who performed with the City of London Sinfonia. Before that, we heard the second movement from the Concerto for Two Violins, RV 516, by Vivaldi. The violinists were Victoria Mulova and Giuliano Carmignola. They performed with the Venice Baroque Orchestra. And before that, we heard on recorder Laszlo Chidra, who performed pieces from The Bird Fancier's Delight, which was an anonymous work. 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Here is one of Felix Mendelssohn's Songs Without Words. This is the first of his Opus 62, performed by pianist Yano Yondo.

from the Symphony No. 4 by Louis Théodore Gouvy, performed by the German Radio Philharmonic. And before that, we heard pianist Van Cliburn, who gave us the intermezzo in B minor from Brahms's Opus 119. And before that, we heard the second movement from the Octet by Felix Mendelssohn. Performers were the Jupiter and Jasper string quartets. That'll do it for today's Sunday Night Music. I'm Keenan Harmon. Always glad to close the weekend out with you. I hope you have a wonderful week ahead. I'll be with you again tomorrow at the 8 p.m. hour for the Evening Opus. I hope you have a wonderful rest of the night. Your music continues with the Early Shift with Ted Weiner. 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

A set of 12 German dances by Franz Schubert. We heard the Vienna Ensemble performing on your classical companion overnight, 89.9 WDAV, a service of Davidson College and supported by listeners like you. We next hear the distinguished American pianist Richard Good with the Partita No. 2 in C minor, BWV 826 by Johann Sebastian Bach.

partita was a term that Sebastian Bach used for some of his keyboard works. This, the partita number 2 in C minor, BWV 826, and we heard the distinguished American pianist Richard Good. 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We continue with a brand new recording from the Handel and Haydn Society in Boston, led by Harry Christophers. This is an early symphony by Joseph Haydn, the symphony number 8 in G major, the Evening Symphony.

From a series of three early symphonies by Joseph Haydn, nicknamed Morning, Noon, and Evening, this was the Evening Symphony, the Symphony No. 8 in G major by Joseph Haydn. From the Catherine and Wilton Connor Broadcast Studio, this is Classical Public Radio, 89.9 WDAV, WDAV HD1 Davidson, and heard all around the world through our web stream at wdav.org. And next, an all-time favorite, the Romeo and Juliet Fantasy Overture by Tchaikovsky. The Philadelphia Orchestra is led by Riccardo Muti.

Simply one of the most iconic musical settings of Shakespeare's tale of star-crossed lovers, the Romeo and Juliet Fantasy Overture by Tchaikovsky. The Philadelphia Orchestra was led by Riccardo Muti. 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Good evening. I'm Ted Weiner. He was a master cellist and a consummate musician and composer, serving many years in the court of Madrid, Luigi Boccherini. This is String Sextet No. 3 in E Major from the Opus 23 set, and we hear an ensemble featuring Mayumi Zeiler and Iris Judah violins.

The many string sextets by Luigi Boccherini always featured a pair of cellos, since Boccherini was a consummate cellist. Richard Lester and Howard Penny were the cellists in this ensemble with the Opus 23, No. 3 Sextet in E Major by Luigi Boccherini. This is 89.9 WDAV, heard all around the globe through our web stream at WDAV.org. I'm Ted Weiner. Next, we hear music from the 2011 Academy Award-winning film, a silent film, The Artist, with the Brussels Philharmonic and the Orchestra of Flanders, the Brussels Jazz Orchestra, all led by Ernst van Thiel. Music by Ludwig Burs.

records as writing more notes than any other composer in history, Georg Philipp Telemann. This is the Concerto in A Major for Flute, Violin, Cello, and Strings, featuring members of the Freiburg Baroque Orchestra, led by Gottfried van der Goltz.

A delightful multiple concerto by Georg Philipp Telemann, scored for flute, violin, cello, and strings. From Telemann's collection he published as Tafelmusik, or Banquet Music, we heard the members of the Freiburg Baroque Orchestra, led by Gottfried van der Goltz, on 89.9 WDAV, WDAV.org. Good evening, I'm Ted Weiner. We next hear music from Australia, a 1994 composition, Songs from the Forest, by Nigel Westlake, the duo guitars of John Williams and Timothy Kane perform.

A 1994 composition from Australia, the composer Nigel Westlake. Songs from the Forest, the duo guitars of John Williams and Timothy Kane performing on 89.9 WDAV, WDAV.org. We next turn to Mozart in 1784. One of the most admired female musicians in Mozart's day was Maria von Paradis, the blind pianist. And it is thought that Mozart wrote this piano concerto for her, the concerto number 18 in B-flat, Kircher listing 456. Peter Serkin's the soloist with the English Chamber Orchestra, led by Alexander Schneider.

The Lithuanian-born American musician Alexander Schneider was a longtime member of the Budapest String Quartet, but he had many other endeavors as well, including as conductor here.

A hard-drinking, Irish-born British composer, Ernest John Moran, passed away in 1950 at the age of 55. A late composition from 1948, his Serenade in G Major, the Ulster Orchestra, led by Joanne Folletta. This is 89.9 WDAV, WDAV.org. We go back to the earlier part of the 18th century England to hear the Concerto a Due Cori No. 2 in F Major by George Friedrich Handel.

The German-born George Friedrich Handel spent several decades serving in London, but he never could shake off his heavy German accent. We heard his Concerto a Due Cori No. 2 in F major from Toronto, the period instrument ensemble Tuffel Music, led by Gene Lamont. This is 89.9 WDAV, WDAV.org. Good evening, I'm Ted Weiner. We next hear from a contemporary of Beethoven, a consummate pianist in his own right, and one of the finest teachers of his day, Carl Czerny. This, the Fantasy No. 1 after Themes of Schubert. The horn soloist is Eric Rusk with pianist Petr Mucijevic.

His piano teaching exercises are still taught to this day. Carl Czerny, contemporary of Beethoven. This was his fantasy number one after themes of Schubert. The horn soloist was Eric Rusk with pianist Pedia Mutsievich. From the Catherine and Wilton Connor Broadcast Studio, this is Classical Public Radio, 89.9 WDAV, WDAV HD1 Davidson, and heard all around the world through our web stream at wdav.org. At least several composers were enthralled by the 1893 play by Maurice Maeterlinck, Pelléas et Mélisande, not the least of which was Jean Sibelius and Gabriel Fauré, whose setting we'll hear next, the Pelléas et Mélisande Suite with the Montreal Symphony Orchestra.

opening the Montreal Symphony Orchestra with Gabriel Fauré's original incidental music to the Maurice Maeterlinck play Pelléas et Mélisande. This is 89.9 WDAV, WDAV.org. We next hear Giuseppe Verdi writing a set of variations on a theme from an opera entitled Tebaldo and Isolina by a contemporary of Rossini's named Francesco Morlacchi. Jean-Yves Thibaudet is the pianist with the Giuseppe Verdi Symphony.

pianist Jean-Yves Thibaudet with the Giuseppe Verdi Symphony Orchestra of Milan, led by Riccardo Chailly, a rarely heard work by Giuseppe Verdi, a set of variations on a romance from an 1822 opera entitled Tebaldo e Selina by Francesco Morlacchi, who was a contemporary of Gioachino Rossini. From the Catherine and Wilton Connor Broadcast Studio, this is Classical Public Radio, 89.9 WDAV, WDAV HD1 Davidson, and heard all around the world through our web stream at wdav.org. Next, an early orchestral work by Haydn, his Symphony No. 15, the Academy of Ancient Music, led by Christopher Hogwood.

The 11 and 12-year-old Mozart with his father in Vienna, spending a year there trying to get Mozart's name out there. And that's where he composed, young Mozart, his Symphony No. 7 in D major, Kirschner Listing 45, music that Mozart later reworked into an overture of one of his early operas.

The Opus 55 set of C pieces by American composer, European-trained American composer Edward McDowell. You must figure that his overseas trips inspired his C pieces. Noel Lee was the pianist on 89.9 WDAV Classical Public Radio. Well, an old German romance was the inspiration for Richard Wagner's opera Tristan und Isolde. And the most popular piece of music from that piece is the Prelude and Love Death, Prelude and Liebestod from Tristan und Isolde. We'll hear the Prelude with the Cleveland Orchestra led by Franz Welser-Mürst.

If you've ever experienced a tragic romance, well, you aren't the first. And this story goes back to 12th century German lore of Tristan und Isolde. Music by Richard Wagner, the prelude from the Wagner opera, dating from 1859. The Cleveland Orchestra was led by Franz Welser-Mürst on your classical companion for your morning, Classical Public Radio, 89.9 WDAV and WDAV.org. A pleasure to be with you. I'm Ted Weiner. Next, the Adagietto from the Symphony No. 5 by Gustav Mahler. The Chicago Symphony is led by Daniel Barenboim.

Another great artist exhibiting their emotions of passion into their work. This, the Adagietto movement from the Symphony No. 5 by Gustav Mahler. The Chicago Symphony Orchestra was led by Daniel Barenboim. It's a pleasure to be with you. I'm Ted Weiner. 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Well, next, a little example of music for music's sake, the Symphony in B-flat, Opus 21, No. 5, by Luigi Boccherini. The German Chamber Academy of Noise, led by Johannes Goritzky.

That's the Symphony in B-flat, Opus 21, No. 5 by Luigi Boccherini. The Chamber Academy of Noise was led by Johannes Goritzky. And thanks to Ted Weiner for helping us start our day with so much great music every day. 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Good morning, I'm Phil Favre. Hope you're doing well, and thanks so much for being here. Music is made possible by WDAV donors. Thank you for that, too. And Via Health Partners, now bringing primary care to patients living with serious and chronic illnesses wherever they are, at home, in a clinic, or in another healthcare facility. 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We have a chance for showers today, otherwise partly sunny with a high of 92. Shower possible this evening, then partly cloudy overnight, low 73. And tomorrow it'll be mostly cloudy throughout the day with a high of 93. Rossini, Haydn, and Prokofiev coming up this hour. Here's something by Bohemian Baroque composer Jan Dismas Zelenka, the Capriccio No. 1 in D major. It's Camerata Bern with Heinz Holliger and Hans Elhorst playing the oboes, Barry Tuckwell and Robert Rauch horns.

On 89.9 and WDAV.org, that's the Capriccio number 1 in D major by Jan Dismas Zelenka, who was raised in central Bohemia, educated in Prague and Vienna, and spent his professional life in Dresden, known by many as the Catholic Bach. We heard Camerata Bern with oboists Heinz Holliger and Hans Elhorst, and horn players Barry Tuckwell and Robert Rauch. We'll hear from Sergei Prokofiev in just a bit. 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He said, "You will never feel proud of your work if you find no joy within it. Your best work is always joyful work." Amen. Certainly some joy here in the second movement of Prokofiev's Symphony No. 5 in B-flat, composed in 1944. Ricardo Muti conducts the Philadelphia Orchestra.

from Sergei Prokofiev's Symphony No. 5 in B-flat. That was the second movement on 89.9 and WDAV.org, your classical oasis in the morning. The Philadelphia Orchestra was led by Riccardo Muti. And music by Haydn is coming up next. 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Here comes Hungarian pianist Jenő Jandó performing the Piano Sonata No. 60 in C major by Franz Joseph Haydn.

0: That's Franz Josef Haydn's Piano Sonata No. 60 in C on your Classical Companion in the Morning, 89.9 and WDAV.org. The pianist was Yeno Yondo, who recorded more than 60 albums in his long career, but had this one problem when performing. He had a tendency to sing or hum along with what he was playing. What do you do about that? Well, Yondo was finally able to break the habit. He stopped that by putting an unlit cigarette in his mouth when he was in the recording studio. We'll have more Haydn for you this afternoon on the Midday Masterpiece. Be sure to tune in at 2 o'clock today for the complete Symphony No. 88 performed by the Berlin Philharmonic.
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0: Good morning, I'm Phil Vavra. It's great to be with you today, and we'll hear from Gioachino Rossini in about 10 minutes. This is the Overture to the Wasps by Ray Vaughan Williams, music he wrote in 1909 for the play by the ancient Greek comic playwright Aristophanes. Sir Neville Mariner conducts the Academy of St. Martin in the Fields on WDAV.

Even though you hear what sounds like the buzzing of a swarm in the Overture to the Wasps by Ray Vaughan Williams, the wasps are a metaphor for the jury depicted in the play by Aristophanes. We heard that performed by the Academy of St. Martin in the Fields, led by Sir Neville Mariner on 89.9 and WDAV.org. Thanks for listening today. Now, there isn't always a direct path for classical musicians who want to perform professionally to go from university to the stage, but renowned conductor James Mina aims to help these artists through a new venture called the Charlotte Lyric Theater. Mina is the guest on this week's Piedmont Arts podcast episode, and he explains how this career development program is working and getting results. 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Music by Mendelssohn is coming up for our Coffee Cup concert at 7 o'clock, about 4 minutes away. This is La Danza, Tarantella Napoletana by Gioachino Rossini. Clarinetist Sung Yi Lee performs with Evan Solomon at the piano.

La Danza Tarantella Napoletana by Gioachino Rossini, and it was performed by clarinetist Sung Yi Lee and pianist Evan Solomon on Classical Public Radio, 89.9 WDAV, WDAV HD1 Davidson, and WDAV.org. I'm Phil Vavra. Hope you're having a good morning. Thanks for joining me today. We do have a chance for some showers. Otherwise, it'll be partly sunny through the afternoon, a high of 92. Shower possible tonight, then partly cloudy in the wee hours with a low of 73. And tomorrow it'll be mostly cloudy with a high of 93. I suppose an espresso or a cappuccino would be appropriate today for our coffee cup concert. It's the finale to the Italian Symphony, the Symphony No. 4 in A by Felix Mendelssohn, a 1979 performance in Amsterdam with the Royal Concertgebouw Orchestra and Kirill Kondrashin conducting.

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We do it every Monday through Friday at 7 o'clock. The finale to Mendelssohn's Symphony No. 4 in A, the Italian. Kirill Kondrashin led the Royal Concertgebouw Orchestra in Amsterdam, 1979. Vivaldi, Dvorak, and Massenet all coming up this hour. 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

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French composer Jules Massenet brought some traditional Hungarian folk music into his Suite No. 2, Hungarian Scenes. Jean-Yves Ossonce conducts the New Zealand Symphony Orchestra on WDAV.

0: That's the suite number two, Hungarian Scenes by Jules Massenet on your classical Oasis 89.9 and WDAV.org. The New Zealand Symphony Orchestra was led by Jean-Yves Sens. And music for the harmonium is just moments away. 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And today's day sponsor is Debbie Abels, in loving memory of her parents, Platt and Dorothy Ketchum, on the occasion of their birthdays. Thank you, Debbie. Music by Antonín Dvořák is next. It's the Czech composer's Five Bagatelles, performed by the Takács Quartet, and Gabor Ormai playing the small portable organ known as the harmonium.
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Gabor Ormai played the harmonium, sometimes called a pump organ or reed organ, alongside the Takacs Quartet. Good morning, I'm Phil Vavra. It's great to be with you. We'll hear Vivaldi's La Stravaganza in just a minute. 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And thank you, as always, for listening. In English, it's translated as the eccentricity or the extravagance. In Italian, La Stravaganza, also the name of Antonio Vivaldi's set of 12 concertos published in 1716. Let's hear the 10th one, the Violin Concerto in C Minor, RV 196, played by violinist Carmel Kane and the Academy of St. Martin in the Fields with Sir Neville Mariner conducting.

Australian violinist Carmel Kane performing with the Academy of St. Martin in the Fields, led by Sir Neville Mariner. That was Antonio Vivaldi's Violin Concerto in C Minor, RV 196 from La Stravaganza. 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We'll hear Nikolai Rimsky-Korsakov's Dance of the Tumblers from The Snow Maiden in a couple of minutes. This is The Dance of the Phantoms by 19th century German composer Ferdinand Hiller. The pianist is Michael Lewin.

Nikolai Rimsky-Korsakov said The Snow Maiden was his favorite of all his works. That was the famous Dance of the Tumblers from the mythological opera performed by the Scottish National Orchestra, Nema Järvi conducting. 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Good morning, I'm Phil Vavra. Thanks so much for joining me. Chance for showers today, otherwise partly sunny with a high of 92, a shower possible this evening. Then partly cloudy overnight with a low of 73, and tomorrow it'll be mostly cloudy with a high of 93. Do you know the name Linda Lampenius? Maybe you know her previous stage name, Linda Brava. The versatile Finnish violinist performs across multiple genres, including jazz gigs with actor and pianist Jeff Goldblum in Los Angeles. We'll hear a couple of pieces featuring Lampenius and pianist John Lenihan. This is Niccolo Paganini's Cantabile on WDAV.

There's the Viennese Miniature March by Fritz Kreisler. Violinist Linda Lampenius with John Lenihan at the piano on 89.9 and WDAV.org. Music by Schubert is on the way. And when you get a chance, visit our blog, Of Note. That's where you can stay up to date with all sorts of classical music news and features like Tuesday Trivia and our weekly Fanfare column, which lets you know about all sorts of interesting activities and events coming up in the days ahead. 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Good morning, I'm Phil Vavra, and our Monday motivator this hour is a thought on aging from actress and AARP magazine cover girl Drew Barrymore, who says, "Gravity and wrinkles are fine with me. They're a small price to pay for the new wisdom inside my head and my heart." Well, this dates back to 1812, the Overture to the Looking Glass Night by Franz Schubert. The Prague Sinfonia is led by Christian Benda.

That's the obscure overture to The Looking Glass Night, Night with a K, a long-forgotten Singspiel by Franz Schubert. On your classical companion in the morning, 89.9 and WDAV.org, Christian Benda directed the Prague Sinfonia. It's good to know a thing or two about musical obscurities and oddities, especially if you're going to test your knowledge of classical music with WDAV's Tuesday Trivia. 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August 2nd, details at SteinwayCarolinas.com. Music by Edvard Grieg and Samuel Coleridge Taylor still coming up this hour. Here's perhaps the most popular piano concerto by Camille Saint-Saëns, the Piano Concerto No. 2 in G minor. Pianist André Watts performs it now with the Atlanta Symphony Orchestra led by Yoel Levy.

The Piano Concerto No. 2 in G minor by French composer Camille Saint-Saëns. On your classical oasis, 89.9 and WDAV.org, Andre Watts was at the piano with Yoel Levy conducting the Atlanta Symphony Orchestra. Thanks for listening this morning. I'm Phil Vavra. Today's day sponsor is Debbie Abels, in loving memory of her parents, Platt and Dorothy Ketchum, on the occasion of their birthdays. We'll be hearing one of Edvard Grieg's symphonic dances in about 10 minutes. Here's the opening movement of the Nonet in F minor by Samuel Coleridge Taylor. It's performed by the Coleridge Ensemble.

The Coleridge Ensemble, performing the first movement to the Nonet in F minor, 1894, one of the earliest published compositions of British composer Samuel Coleridge Taylor on 89.9 and WDAV.org. Is there a favorite piece of music that maybe you haven't heard on WDAV in a while? 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Music by Norwegian composer Edvard Grieg. This is his Symphonic Dance No. 2. Sir Thomas Beecham conducts the Royal Philharmonic Orchestra.

The Symphonic Dance No. 2 by Edvard Grieg, and it was performed by the Royal Philharmonic Orchestra with Sir Thomas Beecham on the podium. 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We have a chance for showers today, otherwise partly sunny with a high of 92. Shower possible this evening, partly cloudy overnight then with a low of 73, and tomorrow it'll be cloudier with a high of 93. Good morning, I'm Phil Vavra. Thanks for listening at work today. Mozart and Ravel are both lined up for this 9 o'clock hour. Here's the overture to The Stupid Heart, the Austrian operetta which premiered in Vienna in 1892. The composer is Karl Michael Ziehrer, and it's performed here by the Slovak State Philharmonic Orchestra, led by Christian Pollack.

That was The Overture to the Stupid Heart by Austrian composer Carl Michael Ziehrer, one of his better-known operettas, on 89.9 and WDAV.org. Christian Pollack directed the Slovak State Philharmonic Orchestra. 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And good morning, Phil Vavra with you. Music continuing for your workday with the Flute Quartet No. 3 in C Major by Wolfgang Amadeus Mozart. The flutist is Jean-Pierre Rampal, Isaac Stern plays violin, Alexander Schneider viola, and the cellist is Leonard Rose.

Mozart's Flute Quartet No. 3 in C Major on your Classical Oasis, 89.9 and WDAV.org. We heard the powerhouse quartet of flutist Jean-Pierre Rampal, violinist Isaac Stern, Alexander Schneider played viola, and the cellist was Leonard Rose. A guitar concerto is coming up next, and music is made possible by WDAV donors and by Steinway Galleries of the Carolinas, presenting the Brevard Music Festival piano event, featuring grands, uprights, and player pianos, August 2nd. Details at SteinwayCarolinas.com. This is the finale of the Guitar Concerto No. 1 in A by 19th century composer Mauro Giuliani, who was a guitar virtuoso in his own right. The guitarist here is Angel Romero, and the English Chamber Orchestra is led by Raymond Lepard.

Absolutely delightful. He wrote a lot of music for the guitar in the early 1800s. Mauro Giuliani. That was the finale of his Guitar Concerto No. 1 in A Major, played by soloist Angel Romero and the English Chamber Orchestra, led by Raymond Leppard, on 89.9 WDAV, a service of Davidson College, supported by listeners like you. 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From the casual cottages to their apartments, Trinity Oaks has a range of residential choices allowing a customizable, secure environment. Amenities include a wellness center, indoor pool and spa, the Oaks Restaurant, and Lifelong Learning, located in historic Salisbury, midway between the Charlotte and Greensboro airports. 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A piano work by Maurice Ravel is still on the way this hour. We have Maltese music now by Charles Camilleri, a major figure in the cultural heritage of Malta. In fact, in 2014, 5 years after his death, the Bank of Malta issued 10 and 50 euro coins in his honor. These are Camilleri's Maltese Dances, performed by the Slovak Radio New Philharmonic Orchestra, with Michael Laus conducting.

Maltese Dances by Maltese composer Charles Camilleri. The Slovak Radio New Philharmonic Orchestra was led by Michael Laus on 89.9 and WDAV.org, where we'll hear from Ravel next. 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Good morning, I'm Phil Vavra. Thanks so much for listening today. Early 20th century French composer Maurice Ravel. Now this is his Menuet Antique, performed on the piano by Sungjin Cho.

0: Winner of the prestigious International Chopin Piano Competition in 2015, that was Sung Jin Cho performing the Menuet Antique by Maurice Ravel on 89.9 WDAV. Thanks for listening. Today's day sponsor is Debbie Abels, in loving memory of her parents, Platt and Dorothy Ketchum, on the occasion of their birthdays. Thank you, Debbie.
1: 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I'm Ted Weiner, and I've got selections that accompany any activity from working third shift to reading in bed, no matter how you spend your nights. 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

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I'm Phil Vavra. Great to have your company today. Rachel Stewart will be here next. Have a great Monday. This is music by King and composer Henry VIII, The Rose Without a Thorn Suite, performed by the Philip Jones Brass Ensemble.

That is music by Henry VIII, who, among his many traits and talents, apparently was a gifted musician. That's called Rose Without a Thorn Suite, and the Philip Jones Brass Ensemble performed. I'm Rachel Stewart, and you are listening to 89.9 and WDAV.org. Good Monday morning to you. It's nice to be here with you. And we've got some Salieri to look forward to, as well as some Manuel de Falla. You know, there isn't always a direct path for classical musicians who want to perform professionally to go from university to the stage. But renowned conductor James Mina aims to help these artists through a new venture called the Charlotte Lyric Theater. Mina is the guest on this week's Piedmont Arts Podcast episode and explains how this career development program is working and getting results. Also on this week's episode, Phil Vavra has the latest edition of Fanfare to help you plan fun activities in coming days. 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Joaquin Rodrigo's most famous piece is his Concierto de Aranjuez for guitar and orchestra, but he's got some wonderful solo guitar pieces, like this one. It's called In the Wheat Fields from By the Spanish Fields. Angel Romero is the guitarist.

0: guitarist Angel Romero here on 89.9 and WDAV.org. That was music by Joaquin Rodrigo, In the Wheat Fields from By the Spanish Fields. Music comes from the Catherine and Wilton Connor Broadcast Studio, and I'm Rachel Stewart. Glad to be with you today. I've got a noteworthy story coming up next. We'll also hear from Antonio Salieri and Florence Price. The Gladys and Rom Sparks Society is a group of listeners who care about classical music on WDAV. We thank Carmen Brown of West Jefferson for the extraordinary part she plays in bringing this music to you. 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
1: Sometimes the most powerful response to an unspeakable tragedy isn't a speech, but a piece of music. Throughout history, composers of all styles and genres have used their art to help communities grieve, heal, and find hope. And that tradition continues. Hi, I'm Loki Karuna, and on this edition of Noteworthy, I'd like to share how the pain of a nation was transformed into an unforgettable tribute by composer Omar Thomas. Omar is a Brooklyn-born composer who has, among many things, transformed the landscape of music for concert band. Back in the summer of 2015, the country was reeling from the tragic shooting at the Mother Emanuel AME Church in Charleston, South Carolina. And in the wake of that heartbreak, a consortium of musical ensembles commissioned Omar to write a piece to honor the 9 lives that were lost. In response, he created this, a work he called Of Our New Day Begun. Through his artistry, Omar Thomas reminds us that even in our darkest moments, music can be a profound tool for strength, healing, and perseverance. His dedication to telling difficult yet essential American stories drives his work and makes him one of today's most noteworthy composers.

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1: 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Next on WDAV, it's music by Antonio Salieri. Salieri got a bad rap in the Hollywood movie Amadeus, but he was a highly respected and skilled composer who mentored Beethoven, Schubert, and Liszt. This is his Concerto in C for flute, oboe, and orchestra. Lajos Lencsés, the oboist, and Janos Balint, the flutist, with the Budapest strings.

Antonio Salieri's Concerto in C for flute, oboe, and orchestra. Lajos Lencsics, the oboist, and János Bálint, the flutist, with the Budapest strings. Salieri, famously a contemporary of Mozart, so his music shows up, along with Mozart's and others, in the Mozart Cafe every weekday in the noon hour here at 89.9 and WDAV.org. I hope you'll be listening to that with me today. 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Music next by Florence Price. She made history in 1933 as the first African-American woman to have a symphony performed by a major U.S. orchestra. We're going to hear the finale from her String Quartet No. 2 in A minor right now. This is a performance by the Catalyst Quartet.

0: The finale from the String Quartet No. 2 in A Minor by Florence Price, and that was the Catalyst Quartet. 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We have music by Manuel de Falla coming up in just a moment. We're going to hear some selections from the Three-Cornered Hat, Suite No. 2.
1: Are you curious about what keeps WDAV going all day, every day, and the team behind it? Then join me, Mylita Melton, and General Manager Frank Dominguez for WDAV's Coffee and Conversation at Trinity Oaks in Salisbury, August 19th at 10 a.m. We'll share a behind-the-scenes look at your classical companion, followed by a Q&A. Also, there's music by cellist Mira Frisch and violinist David Russell. 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

Selections from The Three-Cornered Hat, Suite Number 2 by Manuel de Falla. We heard The Neighbor's Dance, Miller's Dance, and Final Dance. And that music was born out of a great artistic collaboration. It was commissioned by Sergei Diaghilev's Ballet Russe, and the sets and costumes were designed by Pablo Picasso. The Simón Bolívar Symphony Orchestra of Venezuela was led by Eduardo Mata. 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I'm Rachel Stewart. It's nice to be here with you on a Monday, and it's also nice that we have our Pause for Reflection piece coming up next. This gives us an opportunity to slow down for a minute and take a breath and maybe reset here in the late morning if we need to. This morning's Pause for Reflection is by Robert Schumann. It's the Romance, Opus 94, Number 1. This features cellist Misha Maisky and pianist Daria Hvora.

The Romance, Opus 94, number 1 by Robert Schumann, and that is our pause for reflection this morning on 89.9 and WDAV.org, a classical oasis whenever you need it. Misha Maisky was the cellist and Daria Hvora was the pianist. I hope you are having a good day. Remember that these pauses for reflection are times when you can sit back with a very soothing piece of music. We have them every weekday at 11 a.m. and 3 p.m. Also remember, you can take WDAV with you wherever you are as long as you've got the internet. 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Here's Handel's Oboe Concerto No. 1 in B-flat, featuring oboist Evelyn Rothwell. She's with the Halle Orchestra, led by her husband, Sir John Barbaroli.

The Oboe Concerto No. 1 in B-flat by Handel, featuring oboist Evelyn Rothwell with the Halle Orchestra, led by Sir John Barbaroli. 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Anton Bruckner's Seventh Symphony was his breakthrough masterpiece, and it's his third movement, the Scherzo, where he really shines. We're going to hear that next with the Rotterdam Philharmonic Orchestra, led by Lahav Shani.

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The Scherzo, third movement from the Symphony No. 7 in E. We heard the Rotterdam Philharmonic Orchestra, Lahav Shani, was conducting. Thanks so much for tuning in on this Monday morning. I hope things are going well for you. I'm Rachel Stewart, and we will hear from Edouard Lalo in a bit. Music by Joseph Boulogne is next. 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Just go to menu and click on Ways to Give. Joseph Boulogne, the Chevalier de Saint-Georges, was one of the most interesting figures of the 18th century in France. He was a champion fencer, a military colonel, a brilliant violinist, and a close associate of Marie Antoinette. We're going to hear his Violin Concerto No. 1 in C with Takako Nishizaki playing the violin, and we'll also hear the Cologne Chamber Orchestra. Helmut Müller-Bruhl conducts.

the Violin Concerto No. 1 in C, Opus 5 by Joseph Boulogne, Chevalier de Saint-Georges. He was a Mozart contemporary, and sometimes we hear his music in the Mozart Cafe. By the way, that is coming up at noon. Takako Nishizaki, the violinist on that recording, with the Cologne Chamber Orchestra, led by Helmut Müller-Bruhl. Thanks for listening, and I hope you're having a good Monday. I hope the week's off to a good start for you. Our music is made possible by our donors and Brevard Music Center, celebrating its 90th season with Mahler's Symphony No. 4 and Brahms' Violin Concerto in D major, featuring violinist Gil Shaham. That's July 24th at Whittington Fole Auditorium. Tickets are at brevardmusic.org. This is by Edouard Lalo, the Norwegian Rhapsody, and we'll hear the Monte Carlo National Opera Orchestra led by Paul Perret.

0: Norwegian Rhapsody by Edvard Lalo, and that was the Monte Carlo National Opera Orchestra. They were led by Paul Perret. The Mozart Cafe opens next with piano music by Mozart. 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Sunny skies today with a high of about 90. We do have a chance of showers and thunderstorms. That will continue overnight with a low dropping to 72. Tomorrow will be mostly sunny with a high of 93.
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Opening the Mozart Cafe with the opening movement of Mozart's Piano Sonata No. 18 in D. Chengyong Shin, the pianist there. Nice to have you in the cafe. We're open every weekday in the noon hour with music by Mozart and his contemporaries. 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Music is made possible by WDAV donors and Steinway Galleries of the Carolinas, presenting the Brevard Music Festival piano event featuring grands, uprights, and player pianos. That's August 2nd, and details are at steinwaycarolinas.com. One of the great cellists of Mozart's age was Luigi Boccherini. This is music he wrote for his instrument, the opening movement from the Cello Concerto No. 8 in D, with cellist Tim Hugh and the Scottish Chamber Orchestra led by Anthony Halstead.

The opening movement from Boccherini's Cello Concerto No. 8 in D. Tim Hugh, the cellist with the Scottish Chamber Orchestra, led by Anthony Halstead. 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I'm Rachel Stewart. Very glad you can stop by. We have more Mozart, and we'll hear from Michael Haydn before the cafe is over. 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When Mozart premiered his opera Idomeneo in Munich in 1781, the fashion of the day demanded a substantial set of dances to close out the evening, and Mozart happily obliged. We're going to hear some of it next. It's his ballet music from Idomeneo. The Slovak Sinfonietta is led by Taras Krysha.

0: ballet music from Idomeneo by Mozart, the Slovak Sinfonietta, led by Taras Krisha.
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0: Today's day sponsor is Debbie Abels, in loving memory of her parents, Platt and Dorothy Ketchum, on the occasion of their birthdays. Every weeknight, you can join Keenan Harmon for the Evening Opus. It's the perfect opportunity to settle in and enjoy a complete masterpiece. And tonight, Keenan's got Wieniawski's Violin Concerto No. 2. The Evening Opus is Monday through Friday, starting at 8 o'clock. Next, music by Michael Haydn here on the Mozart Cafe. This is Te Deum in C, dating from 1760. The Cantus Corvinus and Savaria Baroque Orchestra are led by Paul Nemeth.

Te Deum in C by Michael Haydn and Cantus Corvinus and Savaria Baroque Orchestra were led by Paul Nemeth. You're in the Mozart Cafe on 89.9 and WDAV.org, and we get to enjoy music by Mozart and his contemporaries here every weekday in the noon hour, and we've got some Mozart next. Music is made possible by WDAV donors and Park Point Village, an Axe retirement life community. This park-like campus, just 35 minutes south of Charlotte, is offering a sneak peek into changes starting this year. 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We're going to finish the Mozart Cafe today with a sonata written by the 9-year-old Mozart in London during his family's stay there on their European tour. This is the Sonata in C for piano four hands, and Christoph Eschenbach and Justus Franz are at the keyboard.

The Sonata in C for piano four hands, attributed to the boy Mozart, and Christoph Eschenbach and Justus Franz were playing the piano. That's it for today's Mozart Cafe. Come back tomorrow at noon. 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It's time for our 1 o'clock waltz by Johann Strauss Jr., the Columns Waltz.

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Mariella Nordmann playing the harp. This is the Harp Concerto in C Major by Francois Balgia. Jean-Pierre Rampal conducts the Franz Liszt Chamber Orchestra.

The Harp Concerto in C Major by François Baldieu. Mariella Nordmann played the harp. And Jean-Pierre Rampal led the Franz Liszt Chamber Orchestra on Classical Public Radio 89.9 and WDAV.org, a service of Davidson College supported by listeners like you. 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And thank you for listening. This piece is by Rossini. It's for an interesting instrumental combination, cello and double bass. This is the Allegro from his duetto, Stephen Doane playing the cello and Jeremy McCoy playing the double bass.

The Allegro from the Duetto for Cello and Double Bass by Rossini. Stephen Doan played the cello, and the bassist was Jeremy McCoy. Coming up, the opening movement from the Oboe Concerto by Richard Strauss. WDAV's weekly e-newsletter, The Companion, keeps you posted about the local arts and culture scene, weekend fun with fanfare put together by Phil Vavra, station happenings, and a lot more. 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Jonathan Small playing the oboe here, Gerard Schwartz leading the Royal Liverpool Philharmonic Orchestra. This is the opening movement from the Concerto for Oboe by Richard Strauss.

0: The first movement from the Concerto for Oboe by Richard Strauss. Jonathan Small played the oboe, and Gerard Schwartz conducted the Royal Liverpool Philharmonic Orchestra. From the Catherine and Wilton Connor broadcast studio, I'm Joe Brandt, sitting in today for Mylita Melton. Coming up, the Symphony No. 2 by Carl Philipp Emanuel Bach.
1: Are you curious about what keeps WDAV going all day, every day, and the team behind it? 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Also, there's music by cellist Mira Frisch and violinist David Russell. 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

The Symphony No. 2 by Carl Philipp Emanuel Bach. The English concert was conducted by Andrew Manzi. 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Today's midday masterpiece is from the classical era, Joseph Haydn, Symphony No. 88 in G major. Haydn completed the work in 1787. This was after the completion of his six Paris symphonies in 1786. And yes, those symphonies were specifically composed to be performed in that city. The Symphony No. 88 was written for Haydn's longtime employer, Prince Nikolaus Esterhazy, and the work was premiered by the court orchestra. The Symphony No. 88 in G major by Joseph Haydn. The Berlin Philharmonic is conducted by Sir Simon Rattle.

The midday masterpiece today, Joseph Haydn, Symphony No. 88 in G major. The Berlin Philharmonic was conducted by Simon Rattle. I'm Joe Brandt. Thanks for listening. I'm sitting in for Mylita Melton. She'll be back tomorrow. 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Now bringing primary care to patients living with serious and chronic illnesses, wherever they are, at home, in a clinic, or in another healthcare facility. More at viahp.org. Here's a highlight from Mark O'Connor's Concerto No. 6 for violin and orchestra. He calls the concerto Old Brass. This is the third movement, Fugue in Six Parts, Grace and Charm. Mark O'Connor playing the violin and Joel Smirnoff conducting the Pro Arte Chamber Orchestra of Boston.

Mark O'Connor composed that music. It's a highlight from his Concerto No. 6 for violin and orchestra called Old Brass. That was the third movement, fugue in six parts, Grace and Charm. Mark O'Connor played the violin, and Joel Smirnoff conducted the Pro Arte Chamber Orchestra of Boston. 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Mina is the guest on this week's Piedmont Arts podcast episode, and he explains how this career development program is working and getting results. 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Up next, a set of variations that Frédéric Chopin composed based on Mozart's La Ci Da Rem La Mano, the duet from his opera Don Giovanni. It's played here by pianist Orion Weiss and Orchestra Now.

A set of variations on Mozart's duet La Ci Darem La Mano, taken from the opera Don Giovanni. The composer, Frédéric Chopin. The pianist was Orion Weiss. He was accompanied by Orchestra Now. Joe Brandt here. I'm sitting in for Mylita Melton. 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Frederick Fennell leads the Eastman Rochester Pops Orchestra.

The Immovable Dew by Percy Grainger, Frederick Fennell, and the Eastman Rochester Pops Orchestra. 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Life can certainly get hectic at times. That's why we offer every day at this time a pause for reflection. We think it's a great way to take a break for just a few minutes to catch your breath. Today's pause is from a recent release by cellist Christian Pierre Lamarca. The release is called Wonderful World, and it features both classical works and contemporary popular songs relating to the wonders of the earth. From that release, Lost in the Stars by Kurt Weill, Christian Pierre Lamarca plays the cello, Thomas Enko plays the piano.

Lost in the Stars by Kurt Vile. The cellist was Christian Pierre Lamarco, the pianist Thomas Enko. That was today's Pause for Reflection, a daily moment to take a break for a few minutes. You can listen for the pause every weekday at 11 a.m. and 3 p.m. I'm Joe Brandt. It's great to have you listening today. I'm sitting in for Mylita Melton. 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This is Arturino Respighi's Chacon for violin, organ, and strings. It's based on a chaconne attributed to the Italian Baroque composer Tommaso Vitali. Ingolf Turban plays the violin, and Marcello Viotti conducts the English Chamber Orchestra.

0: Chaconne for Violin, Organ, and Strings by Ottorino Respighi. Ingolf Turban played the violin, and Marcello Viotti conducted the English Chamber Orchestra. Coming up, another Piedmont Arts feature. 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
1: This is Pete.

0: It isn't always a direct path for classical musicians who want to perform professionally to launch from their universities to the stage. But renowned Charlotte conductor James Mina aims to help these artists through a new venture called the Charlotte Lyric Theater. It's a tuition-free professional development program that provides musicians with everything from performance training, advocacy, and even smart-looking headshots and websites. Mina says in just a few months since the Lyric opened, results look great.
1: The significant impact that we've made on these four artists is measurable. They're performing at a higher level. Their confidence is higher. Their professional materials look like professional materials. They're on track, really.
0: Think of the Lyric as a finishing school. Mina models it, in fact, on a similar program in Cleveland. Often, musicians have plenty of chops with the performance skills, but actually making a serious go of it in New York or Boston or the Charlotte area isn't a given. They need the extra supports, and this is where the Lyric aims to fill that gap. For now, Mina's measure of success is straightforward.
1: If I can give them the tools that they can actually say, hey, I want to be able to do this in my career, and they actually can do it and then go after it, then that's a huge win.
0: Maestro James Mina, founder and president of the Charlotte Lyric Theater. You can get more details by listening to the full podcast at wdav.org/podcasts, Apple Podcasts, and iHeart Podcasts.

0: A symphony in A major composed by Johann Baptist von Hall. Uwe Grote led the Nikolaus Esterhazy Sinfonia. I'm Joe Brandt, sitting in for Mylita Melton. Coming up, Rodrigo's Fantasy for a Gentleman for guitar and orchestra.
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Rodrigo's Fantasy for a Gentleman. Carlos Bonell played the guitar, and Jacek Kasperzik led the Royal Philharmonic Orchestra. 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

The Festive Overture by Dmitri Shostakovich. Andras Nelson's conducting the Boston Symphony Orchestra. Apparently, that was written on a very tight deadline, just 3 days, for ceremonies marking the 30th anniversary of the Bolshevik Revolution. Coming up, it's the renowned flutist Jean-Pierre Rampal with some music by Telemann. Good afternoon. From the Catherine and Moulton Conner Broadcast Studio, I'm Frank Dominguez, and this is Classical Public Radio, 89.9 WDAV. Thanks for joining me. 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This is the Darmstadt Overture in A Minor by Telemann. It features Jean-Pierre Rampal as flutist and conductor of the Jerusalem Chamber Orchestra.

That is the Darmstadt Overture in A minor by Georg Philipp Telemann. Jean-Pierre Rampal was the flute soloist, and he conducted the Jerusalem Chamber Orchestra. I'm still basking in the glow of having seen the great pianist Sir Stephen Huff at the Brevard Music Center last week. You'll get to hear him in just a moment performing music by Mendelssohn. 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Here's the Rondo Brillante in E-flat by Felix Mendelssohn. Stephen Huff plays the piano, and the City of Birmingham Symphony is conducted by Lawrence Foster.

The Rondo Brillante in E-flat by Felix Mendelssohn, Stephen Huff the pianist, and Lawrence Foster conducting the City of Birmingham Symphony Orchestra. Coming up next, it's music from a recent album from Jordi Savall and the Concert of Nations, Forgotten Symphonies. 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The recent album from Jordi Savall and the Concert of Nations is titled Forgotten Symphonies, Schumann and Bruckner. And the Bruckner it includes is this symphony in D minor, Nullte, or Zero. We'll hear the scherzo from that work, performed by the Concert of Nations and conductor Jordi Savall.

0: Thrilling music from the Symphony in D minor, Nullte Zero, written in 1869 by Anton Bruckner. You heard the third movement scherzo with Jordi Savall and the Concert of Nations on a recent recording. Coming up, it's the Boston Symphony and the late Seiji Ozawa conducting them in a Stokowski arrangement of organ music by J.S. Bach. 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
1: Are you curious about what keeps WDAV going all day, every day, and the team behind it? Then join me, Mylita Melton, and General Manager Frank Dominguez for WDAV's Coffee and Conversation at Trinity Oaks in Salisbury, August 19th at 10 a.m. We'll share a behind-the-scenes look at your classical companion, followed by a Q&A. Also, there's music by cellist Mira Frisch and violinist David Russell. 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

pulling out all the stops, orchestrally speaking, in music by Johann Sebastian Bach, as arranged by Leopold Stokowski, the Toccata and Fugue in D minor, BWV 565, Seiji Ozawa conducting the Boston Symphony Orchestra. Purists objected to that approach, but Leopold Stokowski's orchestration of Johann Sebastian Bach's most famous organ work remains a showpiece. It was immortalized in Disney's 1940 film Fantasia, and it helped bring Bach to a much broader audience than it previously enjoyed. The combination of Beethoven and Benedetti sparkles on The Road to Joy in just a moment. I'm Frank Dominguez. Thanks for joining me. 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There's more of the same in this week's forecast. A slight chance of showers and thunderstorms tonight and tomorrow night with partly cloudy skies and the low 73 overnight, and mostly sunny tomorrow and Wednesday with highs near 92. The composer Richard Wagner was a complicated figure, to say the least, but he showed wisdom when he wrote, "Joy is not in things, it is in us." Music has a special gift for manifesting the joy within us, as this next selection by Beethoven demonstrates. It's the finale of his one and only violin concerto. Soloist Nicola Benedetti finds the joy in it with the Aurora Orchestra led by Nicholas Collin.

the finale of the Violin Concerto in D by Ludwig van Beethoven, with Nicola Benedetti featured as soloist, performing with the Aurora Orchestra. Nicholas Collin was the conductor. That was your music for the Ride on the Road to Joy today. Hope you enjoyed wrapping up the workday and looking forward to the evening with that music as your guide. We've got some dances from Schubert as orchestrated by Bruno Moderna in a moment. The music's made possible by the Burke Arts Council, presenting Summer in Burke County. This exhibition celebrates local artists across all mediums, from drawings to mixed media. July 23rd through September 6th in Morganton. Details at burkearts.org. I'm Frank Dominguez. It's a pleasure to have your company. Here are five dances by Franz Schubert, played by the Berlin Radio Symphony Orchestra. Matthias Bammert is the conductor.

0: Five Dances by Franz Schubert in orchestrations by Bruno Moderna, played by the Berlin Radio Symphony Orchestra. Matthias Bammert was the conductor. On the way, one of five folk songs in counterpoint for string quartet by Florence Price, the Catalyst Quartet performs. 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
1: Are you a night owl who enjoys listening to classical music in the wee hours? 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I'm Ted Weiner, and I've got selections that accompany any activity from working third shift to reading in bed, no matter how you spend your nights. 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

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You heard the Catalyst Quartet performing. And there's some music from Carl Nielsen's Masquerade in just a moment. 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Here is the overture to Act Two of Carl Nielsen's Masquerade. You'll also hear the Dance of the Cockerels. Esa-Pekka Salonen leads the Swedish Radio Symphony Orchestra.

0: Music from the early 20th century opera by Carl Nielsen, Masquerade. You heard The Dance of the Cockerels, before that the Act II Prelude, and the Overture, played by the Swedish Symphony Orchestra. Esa-Pekka Salonen was the conductor. Masquerade was based on a 1724 play by Ludwig Holberg and is set in that century. The story is about love and mistaken identity unfolding with a series of glittering masked balls as its backdrop. The finale of a symphony by Emil Resnicek is ahead in a moment. This is 89.9 and WDAV.org. I'm Frank Dominguez, glad to bring you the music this afternoon as always. A classical oasis is here at 89.9 and WDAV.org.
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0: The finale from the Symphony No. 3 in D Major, written in 1918 by Emil Nikolaus Reznicek. Gordon Wright conducted the Philharmonia Hungarica. The WDAV Supper Club is set to accompany your evening meal. It begins in just a moment with a violin sonata by 20th century French composer Germaine Taillefer. You'll hear violinist Rachel Barton Pine with pianist Orion Weiss. I'm Frank Dominguez. Great to have you listening. There's more of the same in this week's forecast as we've had for the last couple of months, really. Slight chance of showers and thunderstorms tonight and tomorrow night with overnight lows around 73, and mostly sunny tomorrow and Wednesday with a high near 92 both days.
1: 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Welcome to the WDAV Supper Club, where you're invited to pull up a chair, enjoy beautiful music, and celebrate living well. Supper is served.

0: The Violin Sonata No. 2 by French composer Germaine Taillefer, the only female member of the composing group Les Six, the Six. Rachel Barton Pine played violin. The pianist was Orion Weiss. Nice way to welcome you to the WDAV Supper Club. It continues in a moment with the prelude from Respighi's The Birds. You'll hear Salvatore Di Vittorio conducting the Respighi Chamber Orchestra of New York. 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

The Respighi Chamber Orchestra of New York, conducted by Salvatore Di Vittorio. That was the prelude from Respighi's The Birds. In a moment, we're going to hear some music from the American composer Horatio Parker, played by a Winston-Salem-based pianist. WDAV is a service of Davidson College, supported by listeners like you. There's a growing trend in eating out, the resurgence of the intimate supper club. Guess we're ahead of the curve here at WDAV. People are abandoning noisy sports bars and bustling eateries to gather instead in historic homes or cozy spaces for multi-course candlelit meals. The soundtrack for these experiences is provided not by a Spotify playlist, but by the warmth of live music, often provided on an acoustic piano, much like the music you'll hear next from Horatio Parker,

0: setting just the right atmosphere to enjoy your meal in the WDAV Supper Club. Six lyrics for piano by Horatio Parker. Peter Kayroff performed. Coming up, it's a serenade once attributed to Haydn, now known to be the work of Romanus Hofstadter. Sir Neville Mariner conducts the Academy of St. Martin in the Fields in that performance. Escape, entertainment, inspiration. 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

That lovely serenade many of us grew up thinking was by Haydn is actually by Romanus Hofstadter. You heard it played there by the Academy of St. Martin in the Fields. Sir Neville Mariner was the conductor. Harmonia Romana is the next selection you'll hear from the Polish Baroque composer Paweł Józef Wieniawski. I'm Frank Dominguez. 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

Harmonia Romana by the 17th century Bohemian composer Paweł Józef Wewaniowski. I believe I said he was Polish when I was introducing it. My apologies for the error. Oldrich Wilczek was the conductor of Virtuosi di Praga. That should have been my clue right there. I'm Frank Dominguez, and it's been a pleasure to be with you. Stop by the WDAV Supper Club Monday through Friday from 6 to 7 for your dinner time repose. Right now, stick around if you're going to want to enjoy the Rob Roy Overture by Hector Berlioz in a moment. We'll have Sir Alexander Gibson conducting the Scottish National Orchestra. 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There's a slight chance of showers and thunderstorms tonight and tomorrow night, lows around 72, and more of the same in this week's forecast as last week's forecast, mostly sunny skies and highs near 92 tomorrow and Wednesday.

inspired by Sir Walter Scott's novel. That's the Rob Roy Overture by French composer Hector Berlioz. Sir Alexander Gibson conducted the Scottish National Orchestra, coming up music by a great American musical figure to honor a political one. There isn't always a direct path for classical musicians who want to perform professionally to go from university to the stage, but renowned conductor James Mina aims to help these artists through a new venture called the Charlotte Lyric Theater. Mina is the guest on this week's Piedmont Arts podcast episode, and he explains how this career development program is working and getting results. Also on this week's episode, Phil Vavra has the latest edition of Fanfare to help you plan fun activities in the coming days. 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Originally written for cello and orchestra for the 1971 opening of the Kennedy Center, Leonard Bernstein later adapted these meditations for cello and piano, and that's how you'll hear them next. They're drawn from his theatrical genre-crossing masterpiece, Mass, and they are personal, spiritual, and introspective, especially in this setting. Andres Diaz plays the cello with pianist Samuel Sanders.

0: Three Meditations from Leonard Bernstein's sort of mashup of liturgical and theatrical work, Mass. Andres Diaz was the cellist and the pianist was Samuel Sanders. Coming up, it's a suite from a little-known opera by the 18th century composer Georg Kaspar Schurmann, Lodovicus Pius from 1726. The Academy for Ancient Music Berlin performs. It's after this on 89.9 WDAV and WDAV.org.
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from the 1726 opera Ludovicus Pius by Georg Kaspar Schormann. That's a suite of music with the Academy for Ancient Music Berlin performing. A young Chopin taps his Polish roots to make memorable music in just a moment. This is WDAV and WDAV.org, where music's made possible by donors and Stokes County and Hanging Rock Tourism, hosting street festivals and music concerts with local bluegrass artists and more. 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Frédéric Chopin was just 18 years old when he wrote this next piece. It's a love letter to his homeland that uses traditional Polish folk songs and dances as the basis for a virtuosic piano showcase. Music like this served as the calling card that would introduce him to Paris audiences just a few years later. Sadly, he would never return to Poland, though his homeland remained in his heart and certainly in his music. Here's Abby Simon playing the piano with the Hamburg Symphony Orchestra led by Herbert Beissel, Fantasy on Polish Airs, Opus 13 by Frédéric Chopin.

The Fantasy on Polish Airs by Frédéric Chopin. That was Abby Simon, soloist, with the Hamburg Symphony Orchestra conducted by Herbert Beisel. That wraps up my time with you. I'm Frank Dominguez, Keenan Harmon standing by to bring you the evening opus and also the night music. It's made possible by donors and Heifetz International Music Institute, presenting its 30th anniversary festival of concerts with more than 50 daily presentations of solo and chamber music performances by students, guest artists, and faculty. That's through August 1st in Stanton, Virginia. Information and tickets at heifetzinstitute.org. 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

Good evening and welcome. I'm Keenan Harmon. And moments from now, we have tonight's evening opus. We present a different complete masterwork each weeknight at the 8 p.m. hour. And tonight, we have music for you by Heinrich Mionowski. I've said it before that if you were a composer and you didn't play the violin, you might find yourself fretting about writing a major work like a violin concerto for violinists, because there's a lot to try to satisfy. You've got to write a full-skill work for violin that will also show off all the fixings of what the violin is capable of. I spoke a few days ago about how Samuel Barber received criticism for his violin concerto. It wasn't technical enough, but the concerto was both beautiful and memorable. Heinrich Mionowski was born in 1835 in Poland. He started studying violin at a young age and had ability that was quickly recognized. He was accepted to the Paris Conservatory in 1843. He was 8 years old. And about around the age of 14 or so, he started touring and teaching, performing all standard rep of the time. And then he later settled in his 20s, more so in the Baltic region. It was in St. Petersburg in 1862 that he finished his second concerto. And that is tonight's evening opus. Here is Gil Shaham with the London Symphony. They're led by Lawrence Foster.